In the blink of an eye, a children's hospital can go from a place you've never heard of to the place your whole world depends on. Children's Miracle Network raises funds for 170 children's hospitals across the United States and Canada. 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

guy will be at Riverbend Music Center on Friday night. That's John Mellencamp. I'm Steve Mann. It's almost Friday. Between now and Friday, I've got Errol Smith, Wang Chung, The Police, and Mike and the Mechanics. Now it's Michael Jackson.

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You must get a tattoo right now. What's it going to be? 7:43 tomorrow. 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
1: Oh, hey. So let's rock and roll on.

0: Mrs. Robinson, 103.5 WGRR. Good morning, 7:26. It's a free ticket Friday. We'll start passing out those tickets to you sometime after 8 o'clock and every hour all day long. That's the way to do it, man. But right now, we're going to play a game. You can play wherever you are. That's the cool thing. But who's going to play It Just Happened this week? Well, let's go to Westchester and Richard.
1: Good morning.
0: How's your knowledge of things from this past week? Did you pay at least a little bit of attention?
1: Somewhat, yeah.
0: That's all you really need to do. Come on, let's face it. As long as you know 20% of the things happening in the world, yeah, maybe even 5%, you're going to be fine.
1: Let's see how it goes.
0: Yeah, here we go. The Reds haven't played a game this week, Richard, because this week is the what break?
1: All-star.
0: Question number two, we're going to stick to sports. I bet you can guess which sport it is, too. This week solidified... solidified the championship match in the FIFA World Cup between what two teams?
1: Argentina and Spain.
0: Number three, production began this week on The Lord of the Rings, The Hunt for Gollum. Richard, I want you to name for me the actor that wears the motion capture suit and portrays Gollum in The Lord of the Rings.
1: I have no clue.
0: Oh, come on. Come on.
1: I have no idea.
0: All right. Then here we go.
1: No idea. No,
0: at least you're honest. Number four, we had a Monday morning surprise with the news of the actor who played Dr. Alan Grant in the Jurassic Park films. He passed away unexpectedly at the age of 78. What was that actor's name?
1: I saw it, but I can't think of his name.
0: All right. And then the last one.
1: You won't. One more try.
0: One more try. You got to do it, man. Got to do this here. Number five. Finally, it's about the Oktoberfest.

0: Queen on WGRR, Cincinnati's greatest hits all morning long, and it is a free ticket Friday. And yeah, it's time every hour from now straight till the end of the work day. You're going to hear us asking for caller number 9 every single hour. And you can get in and win tickets to see Lynyrd Skynyrd and Foreigner. They're coming to Riverbend. Two bands, iconic songs. It is the Double Trouble Double Vision Tour on August the 8th. 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So let's go with caller number 9 right now, 513-987-1035. 513-987-1035. Simple as that. You get yourself in here, and if you're number 9, you will win next on 103.5 WGRR.
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